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0: 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Welcome back to Ridgeway in Memorial Park Field at the half of this Week 2 matchup. And my goodness sakes, I don't know that anybody saw this coming tonight outside of maybe Xavier Stockman. Maybe Xavier Stockman. But here we are at the half. The Ridgeway Elkers 36-0 over the Red Bank Bulldogs. J.J. Michaels, Mike Barr, Rick Porter here at the half in the halftime show. Bell's Meat and Poultry on Street in Kane, open 7 days a week to serve you with the best cuts of meat, beef, chicken, pork, sausage. Oh my, it is so good. And we've got some here to tell you about in just a moment. What a first half we were treated to, guys. 36-0. I never would have thought.
9: I'm dead serious. I'm trying to remember the last time I saw Ridgeway just completely dominate a good team.
10: Correct.
9: Dominate
10: right.
9: Team in a half like this. It's been a while. And, hey, look, I'm an alum, you know, so
10: yeah.
9: It feels pretty good to me.
10: Yeah, you got I'm a coach that played against Ridgeway. I'm a player that played against Ridgeway. And I'm feeling pretty darn proud of Ridgeway.
9: Because from a coach's standpoint, you got my kids are executing.
10: Yes. And, you know, we talked during the little break there, you know, I don't think anybody, and again, we joked about the coaching staff saying, well, it's going exactly how we drew it up. But, listen, the facts are the facts, and it's a Red Bank Valley team that's down 36-0 at halftime.
9: When do you think the last time that happened?
10: Right.
0: Yeah.
10: And then the conversation of the mercy rule.
0: Yeah,
10: when's
0: it'll
10: the
0: start.
10: Last time they were a victim of a mercy?
0: Yep. It's been a while, guys, and that's something that we'd probably have to go at some of the guys at YDL to look up in history because I couldn't tell you off the top of my head. But, man, it has been – you want to talk about domination, guys. Here's the way this shook out in the first half. Ridgeway, all of their yardage on the ground, 264 yards of rushing offense.
10: That's a ball game.
9: That's two ball games for some teams.
10: Yeah.
0: And they're averaging 9.8 a rush in that first half. Now, granted, that was helped out by Owen Steger's 75-yard run.
9: But even if you take
0: Zimmerman's 75-yard run.
9: Even if you take that out, it's still dominant.
0: It's still a dominant half. But the Elkers, here are the totals. Owen Steger, 10 carries, 57 yards, couple of touchdowns. Jace Zimmer, 8 carries, 129 yards, and 2 touchdowns. And Marcus Gerd with just a measly 74 yards on 8 carries, touchdown in that first half.
9: It's not even 10 yards a carry.
0: On the other end of things, Red Bank in the first half, they have 90 yards of offense, 50 on the ground, 40 through the air. Easton Manganati, 5 of 6 with 40 yards in that first half. Not a bad first half, but he also carried 5 times for 17 yards. Riley Schreckengast, 4 carries for 5 yards in that first half. On the receiving end, Clouser with a couple of catches for 24 yards in that first half. But you know, the turnovers are what killed that fumble. The situations that just, you know, when you get the ball in that short of field, it just changes the whole dynamic.
9: Punt,
10: You had the fumble recovery, and you had the fourth down where Red Bank went for it, get it, and you know, so those two things there are.
11: And Ridgeway scored immediately after both.
10: On both of those, absolutely. So, and that's Ridgeway taking advantage of the opportunity. And folks, I wish you could understand the wow factor that is amongst the three of us. Realistically,
11: I'm blown away.
10: You know,
9: sometimes you're watching a 36-0 game at halftime, and you're looking at the team that has the goose egg, and you're going, "Wow, man, they just don't really have much." You know, they just can't. This is not that game.
10: No,
9: this is a game where I'm thinking it looks like Ridgeway has just been punishing a pretty good team.
10: Because
9: Red Bank hasn't just handed it to them.
11: You can bet this. There's four numbers in the Ridgeway Elkers' heads. Well, there's five numbers. Number one is two because they're missing their buddy.
9: Right.
11: Number two is 35-21 and 51-19 from a year ago.
10: You can bet that's
11: part of the equation here tonight because a lot of these Ridgeway kids were on the field for those losses. So that's certainly playing into it. A halftime report brought to you by Bell's Meat and Poultry on Fraley Street in Kane. Oh, my. Did they give us some good stuff tonight, guys? You know, I got to tell you something. My favorite dip is their Cajun crab dip. But a 1A is the Red Bell pepper dip, and that's what we had tonight.
9: Yeah, that's a good way to put it, 1A.
11: Yeah,
9: it's right up there for me.
10: Listen, I never had it before tonight.
11: You've never had this before.
10: I've never had the red pepper dip. The Cajun crab was always my go-to.
9: Yeah.
10: I got a new dip to put in the refrigerator because that red bell pepper dip.
11: It's something, isn't it?
10: Yes.
9: Listen,
10: it was amazing.
9: When you say you got the crab dip, you know, I mean, that kind of impresses the neighbors.
10: Right.
9: But if you go with the just red bell pepper, then that's how you find out who your friends are.
10: Yes.
9: You save that for them.
10: Right.
11: And we had to go along with that some of their onion and cheese beef sticks, which are, again, that's my number one. 1A is the jalapeno. We always get that opening night for Barry.
9: I rank those opposite from
11: take your pick.
9: I like the jalapeno.
11: Take your pick. But
10: well, if it's any consolation, the beef sticks didn't even make it to kickoff.
11: No, they were gone. And I'm not sorry about that. I'm really not.
9: Well, you know, these are the stages that went through. We used to save the stuff.
11: Yeah.
9: Until halftime.
11: Well, I mean,
9: and then we used to eat it before halftime and talk about it and kind of pretend like we were eating it at halftime.
11: And now we don't even bother anymore.
9: We just eat it.
11: Yep. Who cares? By the way, up at Bell's, they have that red, white, and beer sausage. That is, oh boy, you've had it. Have you had it?
10: No, I saw it today advertised.
11: Yeah,
10: and we're going on a store run tomorrow morning.
11: And I know what you're getting.
10: Yeah, yeah. We've added some stores to the list today, my wife and I, and red bell pepper dip and red, white, and beer sausage for the weekend is on our list.
11: Yeah, and I'll tell you, some of the other great things that they have, too. We mentioned that the Philly sausage, it's like a cheese stuffed Philly cheesesteak in a sausage, and it is so good.
9: Their mama's blend.
11: Yeah, yeah. I almost got that today. Yeah. I almost got that today instead of
9: a lot of games left.
11: There is. Oh, yes, there is indeed. So we'll have to look at that for next week. But, guys, here's the thing. In 2 weeks, we're in Kane. Ridgeway is in Kane.
9: We didn't even mention
11: I'm already talking about, with James, ideas.
9: The big G.
11: The big G was a possibility that was thrown out that night. And it could be, maybe the Bacon Bomb Griller. Or the Cowboy Griller, or they have their original. Their original griller, I think, is still the best. When you throw that Greek sausage stuff, that's pretty. Okay.
10: Yeah, yeah.
11: We got everybody in here. Their mouth is watering.
10: Right.
11: It's crazy.
10: Well,
11: so,
9: Pavlov was right.
10: If I'm not mistaken, we're not too far away next week. We're in
11: Johnsonburg. No, we're in Johnsonburg
10: right?
11: next week.
10: Johnsonburg.
11: Yeah.
9: So practically walk.
10: A couple of us got to go through Kane. To get to Johnsonburg.
11: You're hired. You're hired.
10: So if you want to tell me what I got to go through it.
11: Okay. So we may have to discuss this.
10: Having said that, though, I'd like to take a minute to thank both you guys for having me.
11: Oh.
10: And asking me to come because this is just high school football. And I've been a high school football junkie for years. And to be able to do it with both of you, it is quite an honor for me. So I thank you, Rick. I thank you, Jim. for having me along, and I get to talk about
12: the hardest part is knowing we're going to have to share the bells with you.
11: Well, and I'll say a couple things to that. Number one, we also want to thank your son, Colby, who is with us tonight on video. He's running the video camera for us. He's home from college for the weekend. So, Colby, thank you. Hope you enjoyed the dip and stuff as well, buddy. Good stuff. And for... we're talking mercy rule stuff here.
10: Yeah, change of possession. Not chains. No.
11: Yeah, okay. Yeah, we're reviewing mercy rule stuff here with this. So folks have an idea. Mike and I go way back. How way back do you know? We go back to preschool days. And mention how long ago that was, but we both hit a pretty big milestone this year when
10: did,
11: it comes
10: buddy.
11: To birthday celebration. And, Rick, you were there maybe last year hitting that the big 5-0. You're only 51, right?
13: I can't even see 50 in the rearview mirror. but
11: Mike and I go way back, yeah.
13: You want a gut punch?
11: Oh, man.
13: When you get, because I'm 65 now, when you look on, you actually have your Medicare card.
11: Oh,
13: like, there ain't no going back. You're old.
10: No.
13: End of story.
10: No.
11: So here we go. Second half. It'll be a mercy roll, but I'll tell you, I can guarantee you the Bulldogs are not going to give up the fight here. They are going to come out and try to pretend that this is nothing.
9: Yeah. I bet the Ridgeway coaching staff spent a lot of time at halftime trying to keep guys motivated and just say, don't. Just go out there and lollygag now.
11: Yep, this kickoff is going to go down and die at the one. It has to be picked up, and it is back over the 10-yard line. And there with the football, Clouser.
10: That ball just eked over his head.
11: Wow.
10: And it died at the 1-yard line.
9: Got it. Went back right out to the 10, but. Boy, not good field position.
10: Going off of, you know, you as a Ridgeway coach in that locker room at halftime, you're telling these kids it's 0-0.
9: Yeah.
10: You don't want these kids to get big heads. Yeah. You don't want them to take it easy or relax because, again, we are talking Red Bank. They can come back and bite you.
9: Well, they can put up three scores on you in a blink. You know they can.
11: Oh, you better believe it, man. You better believe it. Well, first down and 10 from the 10-yard line, and they go handoff straight ahead. And the first man through is Connor Colwell. Colwell, it's about 4.
10: Uh-oh.
11: Now what do we got? An injury.
10: Yeah. Well, you know what?
9: That's a cramp.
10: It's a cramp, but you look at that.
9: Yeah, look, the Red Bank guy is over there
10: stretching the cramp.
11: Now that's something, man.
9: Yeah.
10: That is class.
11: That's class. 52.
9: And he gets a hand from the crowd,
11: yep,
9: too.
11: That's 52. Jarrett Gold of Red Bank Valley. And that is, you know what, that's class, man. That is so classy.
9: Yeah.
10: You take that scoreboard and you just shut it right off because that's what the game of football teaches.
11: Yep.
10: Right.
11: And, you know, we saw that last week, Rick, with Xavier's injury.
9: Yeah,
11: St. Mary's came over.
9: Everybody
11: a prayer for him.
9: Yeah.
11: It was pretty good. Real quick, let's get some updates from around the district. Central Clarion is up 28-0 over Union AC Valley at the half. Carn City 34-6 over Keystone. That game was in the second quarter. St. Mary's leads Montauk 7-0, and that game last check was at nearly halftime. Dubois over Brockway 13-7 at the half. Punxsie 21-0 over Brookville at the half. Bradford 14, Kane 12 in the second quarter. And Port Allegheny is up 30-0. Smethport. How about this?
10: Wow.
11: County 12, Cameron County 0. That game is in the second quarter. How about the Falcons rebound?
10: Yeah.
11: First man through left side, and again that is Colwell. And Colwell going to be real close, but probably about a yard short of that first down.
9: Interesting play selection, though, with a running clock. And, you know, it might be, almost looks like they
10: want
9: not
10: to
9: really talking about
10: something.
9: Winning the game.
10: Correct.
9: As much as they're like, make something positive happen.
10: Yes.
9: Build
10: momentum. Yep.
9: Then we'll take it from there.
11: And real quick, Auto 22, Bucktail 12 at the half. And how about this? Clearfield I'll get to that here momentarily. There's a handoff again up the middle, and that is
10: Colwell.
11: He's got it from where the official's walking in. It will be a first down.
10: Look at them Hawkeyes right there. He's saying they got it before.
11: Jeez. I get that from Barry. And really,

0: That's all Barry was. He said, it's just luck. I just say it and hope it was true.
1: You got a 50-50 shot.
0: That's right. Well, that's right.
2: Yeah, there doesn't seem to be, and again, I understand it's the start of the third quarter, but not much urgency.
1: No. Like you said, I think they just want to try to get some.
0: Positive Colwell, there's something positive up over the 30-yard line. That was a heck of a run. That was pretty basic, guys.
2: Yeah, yeah. That
0: dives
2: was
0: up to the 30-yard line in gain of 8.
1: JJ, correct me if I'm wrong. Has there been a penalty flag in this game?
0: One.
1: Well, that was for something other than the kickout.
0: It was a hold. Yep.
1: Oh, that's right. That's right. That's right. The hold, that one came back.
0: I wanted to pass this along. At the half, Bedford leads Clearfield 2-0.
1: Nothing.
0: 2-0.
1: Two run homer. Yeah, there you go.
0: And another handoff. This time it goes to Colwell again. It's been another series of Colwell.
2: So something interesting that I just kind of noticed is that running back for Red Bank, the last two or three plays, he's lining up 10 yards off the ball.
0: Yeah.
2: So it benefits and it's a curse. He can get a full head of steam before he hits the
1: right.
2: The
1: he's
2: hole.
1: Got a long way to go to get the
2: but
1: hole.
2: But he's got a long
1: yeah.
2: way to go there, and that's where Ridgeway is, I think, able
1: or
2: to
1: six.
2: Capitalize.
1: Get
2: they got
1: the
2: that
1: hole.
2: Closing
1: they have pretty good
2: speed
1: on defense.
0: So third down and 2. Schreckengoss now in the backfield with Manganati. And it'll be Easton keeping it. Right side looking, and he's going to have the first down up to about the 34-yard line.
2: You know, even though it was a first down, I got to point out something. That defensive end for Ridgeway did his job, and he did not allow him to get outside. He forced him back in the middle. And as a coach, you teach that, to get the kid back in the middle where the rest of your players are. That's one of those plays that will go unseen, but it was a good job.
1: And that's Hunter Lockwell over playing that spot, and he had a really good game last week.
0: Yeah, and he's having another one tonight. It's just, you know, he's not going to show up in the box score. There's a give left side, and that is Colwell again. Colwell, it's up to about the 39, another pretty good jaunt there. That's a gain of 5.
1: And Ridgeway perfectly happy to just let the clock run.
0: Oh, yep.
2: Let
0: now
2: it go.
0: Under 8 minutes now to go, third quarter. 36-0, Ridgeway leading. Second down and 5. And by the way, guys, I got to tell you something here after this play's over with. I heard from, here's a give. That's Schreckengoss, and he gets tripped up. And Schreckengoss will get a couple of yards. I heard from the X-Man's dad, Fred, at halftime. He said he wants to rip off his cast and get out here. He said, you were right. There is no pain now.
2: Yeah, there is no pain.
1: At least it feels a lot better.
0: Right on. Right on. They mark him at the 42, gain of 3. I can tell you, I like this Colwell kid. He's really run tough here in this third quarter. Schreckengoss now back. There's a play fake. Manganati, little swing pass.
2: Oh,
0: incomplete. And it was intended out there for Owen Polka.
2: Yeah, again, you haven't seen much passing tonight. I think they were 40 yards in the first half. But, you know, when you're running the ball and they've had a little bit of success here, the pass was there, just a skosh high and right through the receiver's hands there.
1: Ridgeway's only thrown the one pass. Is that right?
0: That's it. And
1: we thought we might see that play again, but they haven't needed it.
2: I don't think they're going to need it. No. File that away for next week.
1: Yeah, next week.
0: Fourth down, and they go straight ahead. Schreckengoss, and boy, he's going to be right at that stick. And it looks where he's walking in, he's got it.
2: That was a second effort play there, because he was hit half a yard behind the line to gain, and his second effort most definitely got that over.
0: This will be the 11th play of this drive. It started back at the 10 right out of the half.
1: Yeah, when you're down 37-0, or 36-0, I'm not sure you want too many 11-play drives.
0: Well, and there's a handoff left side, and that is to Kinnamuth, and Kinnamuth has some decent yardage as he gets across midfield.
1: Probably got 5.
2: And again, so you talk about building the positives, and okay, they're moving the ball. And if you're a Red Bank, you're instilling that confidence back in your kids.
1: Yeah.
2: The down

0: Downside to it is you're down to 5 minutes left in the third quarter.
1: Right.
0: You know, so again, it's almost one. You know, you never want to say anybody gives up, but are they not concerned about putting 37 points on the board to take the lead?
2: From a coaching standpoint, I think you want to just maybe try to win the second half, so you can tell your kids, like, hey, that first half was a fluke. That wasn't us. We didn't do that at Ward.
0: Are they not concerned about

0: instilling that confidence in your kids. One, we know you can do it. Two, we're not going to panic and get away from it. We're going to execute, and we're going to prove that we can play this kind of ball.
1: Exactly. And then just write that first half off and go from there, because the end of the season rolls around and you have one loss. You know, you can deal with that.
0: 100, yeah, yeah, absolutely.
2: Straight ahead, and that's Kittemuth. It's across midfield to the Ridgeway 49-yard line. And it'll bring up a third down and about five. Down to 4:14 and a moving clock, third period. Mercy rule in effect, 36-0. Ridgeway is leading. Shotgun formation. Again, they hand it off. Kittemuth, another nice, strong run. Boy, look at it. Pump those legs. And he's going to be short, but he got about another 2 to 3 yards, guys, by keeping those legs.
1: By keeping his legs turned.
0: And that's how they got the first down the last time. He got hit right again at the line of scrimmage.
2: It's fourth down and one. 3:40 to go. This whole half, this is, let me do this here. 1, 2, 3, 4, 5, 6, 7, 8, 9, 10, 11, 12, 13, 14, 15th play of the drive. Fourth and one. Play Manganati keeps it. He's got the first down, and he'll be down to about the Ridgeway 43, 42.
0: As you can put a 12 to 15 play drive together in high school football.
2: Yeah.
0: Hey, you know, you're doing something right, but
1: you just can't do it six times in one half.
0: And that's right. You're right.
2: 3:06. They stop the clock for injury timeout. Not mind it. I don't know, guys. It's 8:30. You think we'll be out of here by 9?
0: Be close.
1: I think. You just jinxed us. I just have a feeling.
2: Don't put that on me. Come on. There's a handoff straight ahead. And I believe that was Colwell. Yes, it is. He'll get down to the 41.
0: And again, that 2 yard gain, yard and a half gain, but he ran 7 to get too. And again, the benefit is he's at full steam by the time he hits the line of scrimmage. The downfall, it gives the defense time to make that read.
2: Down to 2:20 to go, third quarter. 36-0, Ridgeway. This monster drive for Red Bank, and they're still at the 40-yard line of the Elkers. Man in motion, Polka. Manganati going to keep it, and he bounces it outside. Nice move by Easton. Look at this, down the sideline. First down inside the 25-yard line and out of bounds. Boy, that was just pure brilliance right there by Easton Manganati.
1: Yeah, I mean, I had given up on the play. It looked like maybe he was going to maybe get back to the line of scrimmage. And, boy, the pursuit just let him get around the corner. Yeah. And once he got around the corner,
0: he found the second gear once he hit that edge.
1: Yeah, you're playing that position. Yeah. And you get to the edge, then that's where you make your yardage.
2: And now we're going to have here a timeout. Official stops the clock.
0: I'm not sure why, but
2: I don't know. Well, they wind it again. Minute 30 to go here in this third quarter. Red Bank has had the ball the entire frame. There's a handoff, Colwell, and Colwell spins inside the 20.
3: Colwell with another carry. Stop made by
2: under the 19. I'll tell you one thing that Ridgeway won't have tonight is time of possession advantage after this. This is impressive, guys. The Bulldogs have not given up, and this is impressive to watch.
1: If this were 6-0 instead of 36-0.
0: Right. This is where you want to be.
1: Yeah, this is exactly right where you want to be.
2: Manganati from the shotgun.

0: And a play fake. He's rolling to the right. Now flips in the flat here. Oh, what a hit by Steger. Oh, my.
1: Owen Steger. He went to Gerg's tackling, open field tackling.
0: Well, at halftime.
1: He went there.
0: At halftime, he took the test and passed.
1: Right, right. He did. Wow, that was a great hit.
0: So it's third down now and about seven as the clock winds down.
1: That's that mercy rule disadvantage. I mean, advantage, and a complete pass, but the clock still runs. So
0: now they had a problem with the play clock, so they got to stop it and reset it. And now what? They stopped the clock. Now they're going to let the quarter run out.
2: I was going to say, if I'm an official right now, I'm
1: just let it go.
0: Just let it go. End of the third. 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
0: Welcome back to Memorial Park Field in Ridgeway, start of the fourth quarter. And the Elkers up 36-0. Red Bank Valley, though, is on the drive of all drives right now. I mean, John Elway could to have this as the drive.
2: Listen, I've never seen anything like this in my entire life. A team is dead nothing. They just got beat around in the first half, and they take the second half kickoff, control the ball for the entire third quarter. They still don't score, but they're down deep.
1: Right.
2: But they're going to get in well into the fourth quarter
1: if they score. Yeah. And again, we're not on Coach Gold's sideline.
2: That might be okay.
1: You know what I mean?
0: The 20th play of this drive.
2: Wow. That's as long a drive as I can ever see.
0: Rick, you and I did a game with Ridgeway a couple years ago that was, I think,
2: similar
0: to this. It spanned about 10 minutes in time. It was nothing like this. Manganati shotgun, and they give it straight ahead, Schreckengost, and he is tripped up after a short gain. It'll be Hunter DeLacqua on the tackle.
1: But again, though, you want to talk about skewing the stats.
0: Yeah.
1: Time of possession stat.
2: Right.
1: Out of whack.
2: Yeah.
1: And they're going to look at it and see Red Bank possessed it for this, but Ridgeway had 36. You know, it's just.
2: Yeah. Last I checked, you don't make the playoffs with time of possession.
1: Right. And that, you're right. I'm not. I'm not sure that I've ever seen this.
2: I'm pretty sure I haven't. This is my 22nd year doing football.
0: Although, Mike, some of those games that we played, it felt like the other team had it this long.
1: Well, you're right.
0: When we played back in the day. And off Schreckengost breaks through, has another nice jaunt. That's a first down.
1: Yeah.
0: And he's down to the 8-yard line.
1: Yeah, it would be first and goal.
6: First and goal.
0: Forget the epic scoring play. This has been an epic drive.
2: Yes, it has.
0: I mean, we'll see if we get an epic. Manganati hands off Schreckengost straight ahead. And he plows inside the five. He'll get down to about the 3, maybe the 2.
1: Now, they'll prove us wrong because this could be just a two-possession half.
0: You know, and
1: ends up getting the ball, well, whether it be this deep or.
2: And nobody would love that more than Coach Heinle.
1: Right. Right.

0: I guess what he'd rather see is them stop him on fourth down here.
1: Yeah,
0: and then get the ball back.
2: Correct, right.
1: Yeah, wouldn't that be something? Second and goal at the two-yard line. Manganati in the shotgun, and they pitch it out. Streckengost plows ahead, and did he get in? Yes, he did. Touchdown, yep. Red Bank Valley.
3: Touchdown, Valley Bulldog.
0: 14 minutes and 21 seconds.
1: Wow, man, that is something.
0: Well, minus whatever was on the, ran off the clock on the kickoff.
1: Yeah.
0: But still, 14
1: well, no, that counts.
0: Plus.
1: That
0: well,
1: technically
0: that does count
1: counts.
0: Part of the drive.
1: Yeah,
0: yeah
1: that counts
0: so,
1: as part of the drive.
0: So 14 minutes and 21 seconds.
1: Well, on for the extra point.
3: And
1: is blocked.
3: Is blocked by.
0: Is that Hake?
1: I don't know. Yeah, might have been. Yep.
2: Yep, yep. Number 77.
0: Hake. Yep.
1: Wow. All right, so let me. First of all, that is an epic scoring play brought to you by Epic Heating and Cooling of Brockway. And the net drive, 23 plays, 90 yards in... boy.
0: 14-21. Well, you know what's really weird is Ridgeway's up 36-6 and they complete the first half, but that was the most impressive drive
2: yes.
0: of the game.
2: Yeah, yeah. It was very methodical. It was impressive.
0: Yeah.
2: There's no other way to put it. It was impressive. And again, you look at what Red Bank did in the first half compared to just that drive right there. And it's two different.
0: Yeah,
2: it's two different teams. Yeah. It's you know.
1: Kickoff is covered up at the 40-yard line.
0: That was the Lockwell, I think. Oh, it wasn't 11. 21. Okay. Hunter Miller, just a
2: no,
0: freshman.
2: Number 11's changing jerseys on the sideline.
0: See him?
2: Yeah.
0: That's the lock. Well, I'm not sure what. He just, why would he do that, do you think?
2: Unless they're down a lineman, but he just put a 56 number
0: yeah,
2: on.
0: Yeah, he just put 56. There's no 56 on the roster, so it is an extra jersey. So make a note of that, J.J. The Hunter DeLacqua looks like he's number 56.
1: Yeah,
0: now.
1: He switched out over there.
0: Yeah, you can't have an eligible receiver's number, I guess.
1: Yep.
2: If you're doing that,
1: yep. First down, Marcus Gerg on the carry.
0: Ho-hum.
1: Up to the 46.
0: Six-yard fourth quarter run for
2: right,
0: Marcus.
2: Right. Like it was nothing. Like it was,
0: yeah.
2: it was nothing.
0: Like, that's just what I do.
2: yeah. Business like as usual. I was trying to see where DeLacqua went.
0: He's got to be one of those up front linemen, but it's just too hard to see the numbers. From.
2: I think he may be right here at the right guard position.
1: And another straight-ahead handoff up to the 46. That's Steger on the carry. No, Gerg, I'm sorry.
0: Was it Gerg? I thought it was Owen Steger, but no, he's over, Owen's over here. Okay.
2: Yep.
0: Get a couple first down.
1: Yep.
2: Yeah. Again. I get high school football. You're probably playing both ways, but just to get the rest.
0: Well, defense takes more out of you than offense
2: yeah,
0: does.
2: Yeah.
0: I mean.
2: And very smart here, watching the play. Very smart.
0: Very, very,
2: very
0: much
2: smart.
0: So.

0: really. Yep. It's a great game from the coaching staff all the way down or up, depending on how you want to
1: Gerg, right side. And Marcus going to have the first down into Red Bank territory.
0: Now Marcus Gerg.
2: That's
0: it. His paychecks right there.
2: And, you know, just a fan of the game. He's no slouch. But boy, does he make that look effortlessly.
0: Yeah, he is smooth.
2: When he. And that's it. I mean, 26-5 play clock. Let it tick down.
1: Yep, down to 7 go in the game. 36-6. And Ridgeway in front.
0: Well, you're a coach, you know to do this, but get your kids to buy into this and execute it. Like, there's a lot on their minds when they're out there.
1: Zimmerman on the counter. Straight ahead. Jace, first down, Moore. Look out. Down the sideline and go. Tripped the before he got to the end zone at the 1.
0: I thought they had him about 2 yards past the line of scrimmage, and I was just about to say the same play again, and he scored the 2 touchdowns on. Next thing you know, he's racing toward the end zone
2: and listen,
0: couldn't quite get there.
2: That's Zimmerman saying, okay, watch this.
0: Yeah.
2: I can do this too.
0: And that's Coach Heindel and his staff going, yeah, Gerg, you guys got 33.
2: Yeah.
0: Take a look at him here. Here, we'll give the ball to 9, and there he goes.
2: Absolutely.
0: Seeing some umbrellas coming out.
2: Oh, I wouldn't know. I got the fortunate to be in here with you.
1: Yeah, it is actually starting to rain pretty hard.
2: Huh.
1: Which we figured, they said between 8 and 9, somewhere in that neighborhood.
0: I looked at it, I thought it wasn't going to be till about 10. But
1: from the 1 yard line, Gerg Zimmerman zips, touchdown, Ridgeway.
0: Take right to Gerg, went back left to Zimmerman around the left side.
2: And you
0: Nobody
2: know what?
0: Even touched him.
2: He did the work to get it down there. You reward him by getting him the touchdown.
0: I agree.
2: 100%. But they execute that play so well.
1: And everybody is scattering. Wow.
0: Well, an impressive third quarter plus drive for Red Bank.
1: An extra point is blocked.
0: Ridgeway just answers right back.
2: And Rick, it's funny, he's standing here before that snap thinking Ridgeway just pretty much what they wanted and punched it in the end zone.
0: They picked up right where they left off in the first half.
2: And it's still a starting defense for Red Bank.
1: Yep.
2: It's not, there's no substitutes in there. And Ridgeway just did what they needed to do and put it in the end zone again.
0: It was almost identical to one of their first quarter,
2: first and
0: second quarter drives.
2: Yeah. To me, that's the statement that Ridgeway, they're the real deal, man.
0: Yeah,
1: they've looked real good tonight.
2: Well, what do we figure? Ridgeway's in Region 3?
1: Yeah, I think that's what it was. Yeah.
2: If you're in Region 3 and you weren't paying attention to Ridgeway,
0: you are now.
2: You are now.
0: Yeah.
1: Boy, you are.
2: Yeah, you are now.
0: If we were doing the broadcast somewhere else, JJ, and you were looking at this score, we'd be going like,
1: "Yep,
0: wow, what the heck is going on up in Ridgeway?"
1: Yep.
2: You know, you'd be thinking, "Oh my gosh, did Red Bank suffer some injuries?
0: Did they turn the ball over 3 times in a row or something?" You know,
2: one turnover.
0: Yeah.
1: And here comes the kickoff. Up there. That is one of the up men. That's Gabe Klinger on the return. And Klinger from the 34 all the way to about the 43.
0: 41 and a half, maybe?
1: Yep, 40. No, they're going to put him at the initial standing.
0: Okay, I'm just looking. Okay, yeah. I was just looking at the stick on the other side. They're moving them up a little bit now. There you go. So Ridgeway, 5.5 minutes to kind of head back with their defense. And you know, we talked about Ridgeway's offense, but their defense has been pretty good. It wasn't.
2: No.
0: It wasn't like they were getting run over on that either.
2: No.
1: Timeout.
0: They're playing conservative.
1: Yep, timeout called by Ridgeway. We'll take one as well. 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
1: 5 minutes, 21 seconds remaining in this one. And it's first down for the Bulldogs. And starts to pummel Memorial Park Field's turf. Harder and harder. And not a whole lot doing. In fact, a loss on the play. Colwell gets thrown back.
0: That field was already a little slick.
2: It's not going to help. Not going to help.
1: Well, I'll tell you what will help is the sun this weekend.
2: Yeah.
1: It's supposed to dry it out.
2: Right, beautiful right. Weekend.
1: Which is fine with me.
2: I did hear, though, the public address announcer saying they had some Little Gritters games here tomorrow.
1: And now the Ridgeway Rockets are back this year to go along with the Johnsonburg Shamrocks.
0: So they're both
1: so they're both.
0: Well, with John, or, I don't know.
1: I think they do. I think there's differences in that. Second. And they go straight ahead. Nope, check that. Manganotti keeps it. And he goes down the sideline. Look at this. He had me fooled.
0: Yeah, he showed some speed there, too, when he got to the.
2: He has that second gear.
0: Yeah.
2: He gets that edge, and you think you got him, and he catches that second gear. That's a good little play, and maybe that was the Red Bank's plan all along, is to just get this system working to where they can get comfortable with that play right there and go.
0: I mean, they're going to beat a lot of teams.
2: Oh, 100. Yeah.
0: Even though they're getting beat tonight.
2: Your coach Gold for Red Bank, you're telling your kids, we took a loss, but we took a loss to a good football team.
0: Yeah, you're right about that.
2: You know.
0: Ridgeway could play any better.
2: Right.
1: Manganotti on the keeper, and he gets spun down back at the 24.
2: Yeah, you know, it totally different if you're getting beat by a team you shouldn't get beat by, or if you're getting beat by a team again, if Ridgeway's not in the conversation for one of the top teams in Region 3, they will be after tonight.
0: This is not one of those games that got handed to them.
2: And, again, Red Bank could be working on fine-tuning stuff because they have Union AC Valley next week.
0: Yeah.
2: So, you know.
1: Hand off Colwell, and he gets spun down.
0: Somebody right there. Logan Hake again. Clock. Keeps on running under 2.5 minutes now.
2: Yupper. I don't know if we're going to make JJ's 9 o'clock. Maybe.
1: Well, we got 8 minutes. And we still got teardown to go, so I think you guys are right. 42-6. Ridgeway. Shotgun, they go Caldwell straight ahead. And he dives right into the arms of Marcus Gerg. Down to about the 18-yard line.
2: A minute 28 on a rainy night.
0: Yeah, and a long bus ride.
1: Oh, yeah. Newbie is quite the trek from here. Here's Manganotti going for the end zone of the corner, and it's it. Ball intended out there for Clouser, and that's a turnover on downs.
0: Not sure who that was on the coverage for Ridgeway. Is that Mario Casillo?
2: I believe it was. Number three.
0: Looked like number three.
2: Yeah, good coverage. He was right there.
1: So the turnover.
0: Ridgeway will.
1: Couple of kneel downs.
0: A couple of knees and it'll be all over.
1: I'll make this one history, gentlemen. What an effort by the Elkers in this one tonight, man. Unexpected, yes, perhaps. Unbelievable, yeah, I think that goes part of it.
2: Yeah.
1: There's
0: Six
1: Tony Gerg.
0: It was epic.
1: Good job by your offense tonight, buddy. Elkers will move to 2-0 on the season, and they've been 2-0 to start a season.
0: And put up, 82 points in two games.
1: Yep, Stager kneels down. Yeah, it looks like they take a knee. I'd like to thank all the volunteers. And they'll do it one more time. And that will do it. This is going to hurt Oleger's rush per attempt total. I don't think he cares either.
2: That big W in that call, he doesn't care about his rush.
1: He doesn't care. Yep. That does it. Final score, the Elkers 42, the Red Bank Valley Bulldogs 6. We'll take a break and be back with our player of the game brought to you by our friends at Rolly Family Chiropractic of St. Mary's. 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
4: 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J.J. 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Well, Rick, in the last basketball season, we picked many times, folks will remember, we didn't have a choice but to pick a couple of guys from Johnsonburg for co-players of the game.
5: Yeah, for co-players of the game.
4: And, you know, tonight we sat here and I thought, you know, I mean, the very choices are Marcus Gerd, Jace Zimmerman, Owen Steger. You know, all three of those guys are certainly deserving. Are going to do anything, unless they guys in front of them, doing the real work.
5: Right.
4: And we got to consensus together here and that maybe the offensive line should be our players of the game tonight.
5: Well, you know, Coach Barr brought that up, and then every yard they gained on the ground.
6: Yeah.
5: It didn't matter who carried the ball. So, I mean, if your guys up front aren't doing the job, then,
6: again, any football team that wins, the offensive line is going to be your unsung heroes. You know, the years that I – to my linemen, I told them, you know, while the quarterbacks and the receivers and the running backs are in the end zone dancing, chugging along just to get caught back up to the play, but you guys are the ones that made it happen, and
4: right.
6: You need to know that. You don't put 42 points on a Red Bank Valley team if they're not doing their job.
5: All on the ground.
4: And here, this is straight from Xavier Stockman. I wanted to get this officially from him. Mason Gordon, Bo Vigilone, Logan Hank, Kyler Redfoot, Frank Howard, the five up front for the turning out that 200-plus yards. And, you know, that was all first Red Bank second half there. But, guys, that – this 42-6 doesn't happen without them.
6: And Xavier, I don't know you over the next couple weeks.
4: You'll love them.
6: Thank you very much for the assist on that. And it's very, yeah. Very good of, you know, that he can appreciate his linemen as well. So, you know, gentlemen, for coming for the first time this year and seeing a football game back in District 9 for me.
7: Wow.
6: Yeah. Wow.
4: That's pretty. That was fun, wasn't
6: it? That was
4: a good
6: that
4: game.
6: Was fun. That
4: and you know
6: fun.
4: What? And the thing, here's the other thing, too. For the Red Bank kids, this isn't the end of it. This is only week two.
6: Yeah.
4: And, you know, they did show some things in that second half. And the one thing that you can guarantee is that they're not going to go away. They're talented. And this, I'll go out on a limb and say it. It is certainly, I don't want to say a fluke, but it's certainly something that, you know, they're going to rebound from. And I think we're going to be hearing from Red Bank as we head through the year.
6: Yep, yeah, they're not going away. And, again, the old cliche, if you want to, as a coach, you're going to learn more from your losses than you are your wins.
4: Absolutely.
6: You know, but that goes both ways. You know, Ridgeway, they put their foot in the ground, and they made a mark. They're here to stay. And Red Bank, you took a whole quarter, and you held the football.
4: That was impressive.
6: Yeah, 100%. Are going to be just fine.
4: Yep, no doubt about that.
5: That was against Ridgeway starters too. So
6: yeah,
5: I mean,
6: right,
5: you know.
6: Right. Again, nobody took their foot off the gas pedal in this football game. It was Ridgeway's night, and it wasn't Red Bank's night.
5: Exactly.
6: You're
5: going
6: to have those.
4: Like my dad used to say, it happens going west.
6: Yep.
4: When you're on the little trip, right? Well, guys, I don't know if I want to leave now because it's like a monsoon.
6: Yeah, it's bad.
5: I don't know if anybody
6: it's bad.
4: It is like a month. Bob Colgan in here. You won't melt. I'm too sweet, Bob. You should know that.
5: I was born wet.
4: I don't know. Oh, man. Well, hey, we bar again for helping us on video tonight. Mike, thank you for coming, man. We'll see
6: absolutely.
4: You next week. We will be in Johnsonburg Friday night as, boy, another one. This for Ridgeway's, the Keystone Panthers will be coming to town, and Dom Corsetti, and it's going to be another heck of a matchup for them. So we'll have that for you next Friday night, and there at 6:30, and of course, kickoff at 7 o'clock. We'll have video streaming. Of course, guys, next Friday is 9/11, and I'm sure they'll have some remembrances.
5: Yeah,
4: it's hard to believe that it's been
5: years.
4: 25 years. 25. So,
6: yeah.
4: We'll have all of that for you then. But for now, for Colby Barr, Mike Barr, Rick Porter, I'm JJ Michaels. Thanks for listening, everyone. Safe and wonderful Labor Day weekend.

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3: I'm Tom Rigotti. The Lindsay Clancy murder trial ends in a mistrial. She'd been charged with strangling her three young children. The defense claimed Clancy suffered from postpartum psychosis. Fox's Brian Yenis is in Plymouth, Massachusetts.
4: This jury sent a final note saying that, quote, with a heavy heart, they could not reach a unanimous decision in deciding whether or not Lindsay Clancy was criminally responsible for killing her three children.
3: Defense lawyer Kevin Reddington says there was a single holdout juror who opposed a not guilty by reason of insanity verdict. Clancy can be retried. Flying this Labor Day weekend will be more expensive.
5: With ongoing conflicts in the Middle East driving up the price of jet fuel, AAA says travelers are paying about 2% more for airfare over the Labor Day holiday weekend than they did this time last year.
3: That's Fox's Jonathan Sary. 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
6: Chance of thunderstorms with fog and spots tonight. Otherwise, mainly cloudy skies expected. Lows level off around 60. High temperatures reach up to 76 with fog and spots early tomorrow. Sunshine mixed with clouds at times. From the Weatherology Weather Lab, I'm meteorologist Jennifer Wojcicki for 97.5 The Hound. Currently 67.

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3: Fox News, I'm Roxanne Evans. A mistrial in the Lindsey Clancy murder trial. Jurors in Massachusetts failed to reach a unanimous verdict after 7 days of deliberations. Clancy was accused of killing her three young children before attempting to take her own life. Prosecutors could seek a new trial. The Trump administration downplaying the ongoing conflict in the Middle East between the U.S. and Iran, saying it is not a war. President Trump is defending his administration's description of the fighting. And a stronger-than-expected jobs report.
4: They announced 162,000 jobs, new jobs.
3: President Trump announcing the latest numbers. The unemployment rate held steady at 4.1%. The report comes as the administration touts continued strength in the American labor market. 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
5: Chance of thunderstorms with fog and spots tonight. Otherwise, mainly cloudy skies expected. Lows level off around 60. High temperatures reach up to 76 with fog and spots early tomorrow. Sunshine mixed with clouds at times. From the Weatherology Weather Lab, I'm meteorologist Jennifer Wojcicki for 97.5 The Hound. 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

I saw the old man's face. 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He left his fortune to some guy he barely knew. His kids were mad as hell. But me, I'm doing well. And I drive by today to just say thanks and pray. 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
3: Fox News, I'm Roxanne Evans. A mistrial in the Lindsey Clancy murder trial. Jurors in Massachusetts failed to reach a unanimous verdict after 7 days of deliberations. Clancy was accused of killing her three young children before attempting to take her own life. Prosecutors could seek a new trial. The Trump administration downplaying the ongoing conflict in the Middle East between the U.S. and Iran, saying it is not a war. President Trump is defending his administration's description of the fighting. And a stronger-than-expected jobs report.
4: They announced 162,000 jobs, new jobs.
3: President Trump announcing the latest numbers. The unemployment rate held steady at 4.1%. The report comes as the administration touts continued strength in the American labor market. 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
5: Mainly cloudy skies expected with fog overnight with a slight chance of rain showers. Lows level off around 62. A mix of clouds and sun with fog in spots early Saturday. Daytime highs approaching 76. From the Weatherology Weather Lab, I'm meteorologist Jennifer Wojcicki for 97.5 The Hound. Right now, it's 68 degrees.

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4: News, I'm Roxanne Evans. A mistrial in the Lindsay Clancy murder case after jurors failed to reach a verdict on charges against the Massachusetts mother who killed her three children. Her attorney asked for the removal of one juror over a reasonable doubt instructions.
5: Clancy's attorney Kevin Reddington argued the judge should have replaced a lone holdout juror who had doubt but refused to follow the law on reasonable doubt. Reddington says the jury was

0: it 11-1 for acquittal and later blasted that holdout male juror.
1: Fox's Brian Yenis. President Trump pushing back on the word war, calling the ongoing fight with Iran a military conflict, small potatoes for the United States. And stocks took a tumble after a strong jobs report, raising chances of an interest rate hike. The U.S. economy added 162,000 jobs. 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
2: Lows level off around 62. Fog in spots overnight under mainly cloudy skies. Daytime highs approaching 76. Saturday, a mix of clouds and sun with fog at times early. From the Weatherology Weather Lab, I'm meteorologist Jennifer Wojcicki for 97.5 The Hound. 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
3: Fox News, I'm Deborah Valentine. A judge Friday declaring a mistrial in the Lindsey Clancy triple murder trial after jurors deadlocked. Fox's Brian Yenis reports.
4: The state Supreme Court denied a defense emergency appeal to stop the mistrial. Clancy's attorney Kevin Reddington argued the judge should have replaced a lone holdout juror who had doubt but refused to follow the law on reasonable doubt.
3: A status conference is planned for September 29th. Clancy remains at a state medical and psychiatric hospital. A surprising 162,000 jobs added to U.S. payrolls for August, according to the U.S. Labor Department. Fox's Peter Ducey has more from the White House.
5: A stronger economy could be a plus for Republican midterm candidates. The Iran conflict, TBD.
3: Unemployment remains steady at 4.1%. Revisions added 55,000 jobs to June and July payrolls. 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
6: Lows level off around 62. Fog and spots overnight under mainly cloudy skies. Daytime highs approaching 76. Saturday, a mix of clouds and sun with fog at times early. From the Weatherology Weather Lab, I'm meteorologist Jennifer Wojcicki for 97.5 The Hound. 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

0: Dr. Tejera and his staff at Allegheny Vein and Vascular are committed to helping you maintain your quality of life by treating the source, not just the symptoms.
1: I had swelling or edema in my lower legs. I had continuing ulceration in my inner ankle, which led to the pain and difficulty, you know, daily tasks, walking, being able to exercise like I should be able to.
0: After just one visit, Dr. Tejera suspected she had May-Thurner syndrome, a compressed vein that doesn't allow blood to flow out of the leg. After a diagnostic ultrasound, he performed a simple 20-minute procedure that fixed the problem.
1: Within weeks after the stenting, I had complete healing of my ulcers and much better quality of life. I was able to get through the day without relying on over-the-counter pain medications, taking breaks. I don't remember the last time I felt so good.
0: Specializing in vascular disease for over 17 years, Dr. Bob Tejera provides his patients with exceptional care that's close to home. Call Allegheny Vein and Vascular in Bradford, 814-362-8490.

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3: Fox News, I'm Roxanne Evans. Massachusetts mistrial. 7 days of deliberations and jurors in the Lindsey Clancy murder trial remain deadlocked over one holdout juror. Her attorney wanted the juror removed, but that failed then.
4: The defense also lost a last-minute appeal to Massachusetts' highest court, clearing the way for a mistrial to be declared.
3: Fox's Chanley Painter. A status hearing will now be held September 29th. A bombshell report released on former Labor Secretary Lori Chavez de Remer. It described drinking on the job and misuse of government resources. A stronger-than-expected jobs report.
5: They announced 162,000 jobs, new jobs.
3: The president announcing the numbers, the unemployment rate held steady at 4.1%. 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
6: Lows level off around 62. Fog and spots overnight under mainly cloudy skies. Daytime highs approaching 76 with fog and spots early Saturday. Sunshine mixed with clouds at times. From the Weatherology Weather Lab, I'm meteorologist Jennifer Vujcic-Ski for 97.5 The Hound. Currently 64.

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3: Fox News on Deborah Valentine. A mistrial declared Friday after jurors could not unanimously agree on a verdict in Lindsay Clancy's triple murder trial. Clancy's lawyer, Kevin Reddington, says one of 12 jurors was a holdout.
4: They know that they were robbed by one man for whatever his agenda was, who stole 7 weeks of the life of these other jurors.
3: The next step is a status conference on September 29th. The legal team for former Olympian David Hearn, charged with vandalizing the Lincoln Memorial reflecting pool Friday, asking a judge to toss out the case with prejudice.
5: The government has conceded that there is no probable cause to bring a case. There never was probable cause to be a case, and there never will be probable cause to be a case.
3: Hearn's counsel, Norman Eisman. 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
6: Lows level off around 62. Fog in spots overnight under mainly cloudy skies. Daytime highs approaching 76, with fog in spots early Saturday, sunshine mixed with clouds at times. From the Weatherology Weather Lab, I'm meteorologist Jennifer Wojcicki for 97.5 The Hound. Currently 63.

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3: Fox News, I'm Deborah Valentine. A mistrial declared Friday after jurors could not unanimously agree on a verdict in Lindsay Clancy's triple murder trial. Clancy's lawyer, Kevin Reddington, says one of 12 jurors was a holdout.
4: They know that they were robbed by one man, for whatever his agenda was, who stole 7 weeks of the life of these other jurors.
3: The next step is a status conference on September 29th. The legal team for former Olympian David Hearn, charged with vandalizing the Lincoln Memorial reflecting pool Friday, asking a judge to toss out the case with prejudice.
5: The government has conceded that there is no probable cause to bring a case. There never was probable cause to be a case, and there never will be probable cause to be a case.
3: Hearn's counsel, Norman Eisman. 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
6: Sunshine mixed with clouds at times. Today, with daytime highs approaching 76. Mainly clear skies. Tonight, lows dip down to about 50. High of 74, tomorrow a blend of clouds and sun. From the Weatherology Weather Lab, I'm meteorologist Jennifer Wojcicki for 97.5 The Hound. Currently, it's 63 degrees.

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No. Wait a minute. That didn't come out right. How about, we're making attractive fleas listen? Not good, right? Oh, well, we'll figure it out. In the meantime, here's another great song for you on 97.5 The Hound.

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3: Fox News. I'm Deborah Valentine. A juror holdout causing a mistrial Friday in the trial of Lindsay Clancy in the triple murder trial of her three young children. Fox's Brian Yenis reports from Plymouth, Massachusetts.
4: District Attorney Tim Cruz said this trial was not about the mental health care system. It was about the cruel and calculated murder of three children.
5: Our priority has always been to fight for Cora, for Dawson, and for Callan.
3: A retrial is a possibility. A status hearing is planned September 29th. The U.S. Labor Department reports employers added a surprising number of jobs in August. President Trump comments.
6: They announced 162,000 jobs, new jobs, which was about five times more than the projection.
3: The unemployment rate stayed at 4.1%. 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
7: Sunshine mixed with clouds at times today, with daytime highs approaching 76. Mainly clear skies tonight, lows dip down to about 50. High of 74 tomorrow, a blend of clouds and sun. From the Weatherology Weather Lab, I'm meteorologist Jennifer Wojcicki for 97.5 The Hound. Right now, it's 62 degrees.

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3: Rick Jackson's Country Classics. Time for a much-needed three-day weekend. And the best news is, it's all yours. No presents to buy or places you have to go, because this holiday, Labor Day, is a celebration of you and your hard work. So do whatever you want. Just be sure to take us along for our feature of Workin' Country.

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2: What time zone am I on? What country am I in?
3: It doesn't matter. It's 5 o'clock somewhere.
2: It's always on 5 in Margaritaville, come to think of it.
3: I heard that.
2: You've been there, haven't you?
3: Yes, sir.
2: I've seen your boat there.
3: I've been to Margaritaville a few times.
2: All right. Well, that's good.
3: Stumble my way back.
2: Okay. Well, we just want to make sure you can keep it between the navigational beacons.
3: Between the buoys. I got it.
2: All right. Well, it's 5 o'clock. Let's go somewhere.
3: I'm ready. Crank it up.
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About that time, my wife walked out, and I could see in her eyes that she had her doubts. 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I could hear everybody laughing for blocks around. But up there at the courthouse, they didn't laugh, 'cause to type it up, it took the whole staff. And when they got through, the

yeah, Red Rider, this is the Cottonmouth and the Psycho Billy Cadillac, come on. Haul. Oh, this is the Cottonmouth and Negatory on the cost of this machine there, Red Rider. You might say I went right up to the factory and picked it up. It's cheaper that way.

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And after all these years, I find that I've just been wasting my time. So I just think I'll take my foolish pride and put it on a southbound freight and ride. Go on back to the loved ones, the ones that I left waiting so far behind.

Bobby Bear, Detroit City, with Johnny Cash and One Piece at a Time, and Alan Jackson and Jimmy Buffett kicked off our feature of Working Country Labor Day weekend. Got big plans? Well, let's see how your Labor Day weekend compares with everybody else. According to AAA, the number one activity this weekend is a cookout with friends and family. Number two, water. Beaches, lakes, rivers, or pools, jump in for one last summer swim. Number three is camping and picnics. And number four, parades or festivals. All I know is this Monday won't be like it is for Mark Chestnut on our feature of Working Country.

0: feels like that sometimes, doesn't it? Work your fingers to the bone, and what do you get? Bony Fingers. That's by Hoyt Axton. Love that guy. Hey, hope you're having a great Labor Day weekend, and we got some Merle Haggard up next to cool you off on our feature of Working Country.
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10: Sunshine mixed with clouds at times today, with daytime highs approaching 76. Lows dip down to about 50 tonight, mainly clear skies. Daytime highs approaching 74 tomorrow, sunshine mixed with clouds at times. From the Weatherology Weather Lab, I'm meteorologist Jennifer Wojcicki for 97.5 The Hound. Right now, it's 64 degrees.

Now, this is an interesting song because it was released in time for Christmas, and it reached number one Christmas week. But radio stations just kept playing it right on through January, February, and March. And ever since, it's been played year-round. Really, this has as much to do with the economic realities of Christmas as it does for Christmas itself. So, here's some snowflakes for your late summer weekend on our Labor Day special of Workin' Country.

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1: I've been saying it for years. Tennessee Ernie Ford's vocals on that song are some of the best I've ever heard. Just the way he delivers that last line is worth the price of admission. And there's sass and heartache and fun all delivered just right in one of the all-time great country songs called 16 Tons. Got Shania, Kenny Rogers in there too. Alabama up next on our Labor Day weekend special of Working Country.
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Mighty then, mighty fine. You ever wonder where the 40-hour work week came from? Well, in 1926, Ford Motor Company became the first major corporation to adopt a 40-hour work week, with extra compensation for more than 40 hours. It worked so well for everybody involved, Franklin Roosevelt signed the original Fair Labor Standards Act and its revision, officially standardizing the 5-day, 40-hour work week in America in 1940. And Alabama gave us this number one song in 1985 to celebrate your hard work called, What Else? 40-Hour Week.

0: The more it twangs, the more we like it on Rick Jackson's Country Classics.
1: I got a real important job in a large office building, riding people in an elevator. I drive a 57 Chevrolet, busted tail lights, burned out valves, and a leaky radiator. And I wear a $20 suit that I bought from JCPenney's back in 1962. But I've got something to brag about, something to brag about,

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3: How much fun is that? Fans of the cult TV show called Mary Hartman, Mary Hartman years ago, remember Mary Kay Place, who played an aspiring country singer named Loretta Haggers in that show. And you might guess with that name, the writers fashioned her character after Loretta Lynn. But they didn't. They modeled the character after Dolly. And the show was a hit. So was Mary Kay Place, who sang so well, Willie Nelson called her up and got her in the studio to sing that song called Something to Brag About. Got Brooks and Dunn in there too, and John Conley coming up next on our Labor Day feature of Working Country.
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4: How Merle Haggard feels in this song, so feel free to sing along on our Labor Day weekend feature of Working Country.

Working Man is from the Nitty Gritty Dirt Band. And that song sounds even more true today than when it came out, 1988, when it was a top five single. Artificial intelligence and robots every kind taking over jobs so many have depended on for so long. Hard to know what the future of work looks like. But truth is, we've been fretting over that kind of thing forever. Like back in 1958, when Eddie Cochran wrote and recorded this song to begin with, and Alan Jackson covers on our feature of Working Country.

0: of our best songwriters, Jimmy Webb, told a record executive he had a song he thought might be a hit. And the executive, of course, asked him what it's about. And he told him it was a song about a power and phone pole lineman. To which the executive replied, "What else you got?" Well, undeterred, Jimmy went to Glenn Campbell and played the song. Glenn said, "Let's get in the studio right now. Get it done before those idiots figure it out." And, of course, that became a number one song for Glenn Campbell and Jimmy Webb and Wichita Lineman. Up next, we got music on the way from Jimmy Dean, Don Williams, and Kathy Matea on our feature for Labor Day weekend of Working Country.
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18: Sunshine mixed with clouds at times today, with daytime highs approaching 76. Lows dip down to about 50 tonight, mainly clear skies. Daytime highs approaching 74. Tomorrow, sunshine mixed with clouds at times. From the Weatherology Weather Lab, I'm meteorologist Jennifer Wojcicki for 97.5 The Hound. Right now, 63.

0: Hey, wherever you are and whatever you're doing for your three-day Labor Day weekend, thanks for taking us along. We'll see if we can't make it that much better. You know, country music is known for its story songs. And when I think about that, this is always the first song that comes to mind. Here comes Jimmy Dean with that classic, Big John.
1: Big John. Big John.
2: Every morning at the mine, you could see him arrive. He stood 6 foot six and weighed 245, kind of broad at the shoulder and narrow at the hip. And everybody knew you didn't give no lip to Big John.
1: Big John,
2: Big John, Big Bad John,
1: Big John.
2: Nobody seemed to know where John called home. He just drifted into town and stayed all alone. He didn't say much, he kind of quiet and shy. And if you spoke at all, you just said hi to Big John. Somebody said he came from New Orleans, where he got in a fight over a Cajun queen, and a crashing blow from a huge right hand sent a Louisiana fella to the promised land, Big John.
1: Big John.

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0: like me. 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
1: Hi, this is Faith Hill.
2: Hello, everybody. This is Lee Greenwood.
1: Hi, this is Sarah Evans.
3: 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I'm Eric Church, and you're listening to Rick Jackson's Country Classics.

0: I think a lot of people are just dumbfounded by the news that Dolly has passed. Like, I'm still reeling from the news. And I think it was even more shocking because Dolly had never mentioned cancer. She missed a lot of appearances and that kind of thing and blamed it on health issues. But the C word never came up until she was gone. And her family told us she was so busy taking care of her husband, Carl, of course, died just a little more than a year before she did, that she didn't attend her own health. And I couldn't help but be reminded of so many couples who died within a short period of time of each other. Johnny and June, Roy Rogers and Dale Evans, George and Barbara Bush, and there's a whole lot of others. Could it be that you love someone so much for so long, you just can't live without them? And she was always careful to tell us how much she loved Carl and wrote one of her last songs about him called If You Hadn't Been There for him. Boy, this one is going to hurt for a long time. I've got Ronnie Millsap coming up next. It's a Labor Day weekend feature of Working Country.
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upset, maybe at work, but he's not thinking about that. And this song called Daydreams About Night Things on our feature for Labor Day weekend of Working Country.

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Yeah, you got me working, boss man, working around the farm. One little drink of water, 'cause you won't.

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1: Love it. Charlie Rich, big boss man, and I love that flutter lipper thing he does in that song. Come on now, you either tried it or you thought about it. Just tall and that's all. Someone should take a picture of you when you do that. I'm going to send it to the neighbors for a good laugh. Just before that, we got music from Alabama, and we got Ricky Skaggs coming up on our Labor Day weekend feature of Working Country.
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1: 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And the guys in this song are just super Califragilistic, you know the rest of it. Here comes Ricky Skaggs and Country Boy, and I feature of Working Country.

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That guy was just looking for work. I got a lot more, and that song by Rodney Atkins called Farmer's Daughter. Now, in 1987, Reba McEntire earned her first gold album and her first Grammy, and both revolved around this song, her fifth

number one record. The song was produced by Jimmy Bowen and Don Lanier. And Reba said Don always wore a baseball cap, and when he found a song he liked, his eyebrows would go right up and disappear under his hat. Well, Don was listening to some potential records with Reba when he heard this one. His eyebrows shot straight up into his hat, and Reba said she just got the chills. We both thought this might be the one that would take her from a star to a superstar. And it was. Here comes Reba McEntire with Whoever's in New England and more of our feature of Working Country.

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1: It's one of those songs where you just gotta sing along. Or if you're not singing, you're tapping your toes or snapping your fingers or maybe doing all three. That song by Roger Miller called King of the Road. And I've got music on the way from Glenn Campbell next on our feature for Labor Day weekend of Working Country.
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1: Sunshine mixed with clouds at times today, with daytime highs approaching 76. Lows dip down to about 50 tonight, mainly clear skies. Daytime highs approaching 74 tomorrow, sunshine mixed with clouds at times. From the Weatherology Weather Lab, I'm meteorologist Jennifer Wojcicki for 97.5 The Hound. Right now, 64.

Folks are always surprised when they find out the average career in professional football is only 3.3 years. It's always a surprise because we know the big names best, guys like Tom Brady or Patrick Mahomes, who play much longer. Well, it's kind of like that for recording artists. Yeah, Willie and Merle and Dolly all recorded for decades. But the average singer who actually, quote unquote, makes it only gets a recording contract for about 5 years. 10 years if they're really successful. And that 10-year mark has struck darn near every superstar, too. Most who go beyond that mark go flat first, right around the 10-year mark, and then have a comeback. And that happened with Johnny Cash, Elvis Presley, George Jones, most of the superstars not named George Strait. Case in point, Glenn Campbell, whose first hit was 1966 with Gentle on My Mind, but the hits dried up in the middle 70s when Glenn recorded this song, which skyrocketed to number one on both the pop and country charts and would give him another 10 years of hits. And here he comes with that song on our feature of Working Country.

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1: Lord have mercy on the working man. Amen to that. And that's my job from Conway Twitty. Got Alan Jackson in there too. Small town southern man. And we've got Johnny Paycheck coming up. Labor Day weekend. Working Country is our feature on Rick Jackson's Country Classics.
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5: 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So, Johnny, let's hear it.
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0: Well, those are jobs too. Dangerous jobs, but work nonetheless, with less than favorable results for the guys called the Highwaymen. However, highly favorable results for the song. And I've got Dolly coming up next on our feature for Labor Day weekend of Working Country.
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15: Sunshine mixed with clouds at times today, with daytime highs approaching 76. Lows dip down to about 50 tonight, mainly clear skies. Daytime highs approaching 74. Tomorrow, sunshine mixed with clouds at times. From the Weatherology Weather Lab, I'm meteorologist Jennifer Wojcicki for 97.5 The Hound. Right now, 65.

It's been a long time since I've seen the kind of media attention given to someone like they're giving to Dolly Parton after her death. Still cringe when I even say that word. And forget the media, how about your friends and family? For more than a week now, it's been a topic of almost every conversation I've been in with so many people. She touched everyone, it seems. Even those who don't know her music. Maybe they found her in the movies or on Broadway or TV commercials, or perhaps they went to Dollywood or bought one of her products at the store or received one of the 300 million books she gave away from her imagination library. Trust me, that isn't over either. Folks will be talking about her for decades to come, and I'll be playing her songs as long as I'm still here to do it because, like everyone else, I love her and her music. And she has the best song to wrap up our show called Working Country. Here's Dolly.

That's Dolly in a wrap on our feature for Labor Day weekend of Working Country. I hope you have a great weekend, and thank you so much for tuning in. Hey, listen, coming up next week. Even if you have two left feet, you may find yourself dancing around the maypole this coming weekend when you turn your radio up for our feature of country dancing. Kick the dirt off those boots, get them moving with us next weekend right here on Rick Jackson's Country Classics, brought to you by Key United Stations Radio Networks and our boss there, Stephen Jones. Thanks to our syndication director, Gina Witt. Vanessa Kajikon helps out with everything behind the scenes. Thanks to all our radio stations on the network, and thank you for joining us today for Rick Jackson's Country Classics. I am Rick Jackson. Happy trails.

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3: I'm Daria Albinger. One juror held out, and that resulted in a mistrial in Lindsey Clancy's triple murder trial.
4: They know that they were robbed by one man for whatever his agenda was, who stole 7 weeks of the life of these other jurors.
3: Clancy's lawyer, Kevin Reddington, says she was in the throes of postpartum psychosis. Attorneys for former Olympian David Hearn, charged with vandalizing the Lincoln Memorial and reflecting pool, are asking a judge to throw out the case with prejudice.
5: The government has conceded that there is no probable cause to bring a case. There never was probable cause to be a case, and there never will be probable cause to be a case.
3: That's lawyer Norm Eisen. 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
6: Sunshine mixed with clouds at times today, with daytime highs approaching 76. Lows dip down to about 50 tonight, mainly clear skies. Daytime highs approaching 74. Tomorrow, sunshine mixed with clouds at times. From the Weatherology Weather Lab, I'm meteorologist Jennifer Wojcicki for 97.5 The Hound. 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
3: Fox News, I'm Jack Callahan. U.S. Envoys Steve Witkoff and Jared Kushner are in Moscow and will meet with Russia's President Putin.

0: Putin today about a new proposal to end the war in Ukraine. A mistrial declared in the Lindsey Clancy murder case, jurors deadlocked on whether she was legally responsible for killing her three children. The state must now decide whether to try her again.
1: The DA has not said if they will retry this case, but in the meantime, Lindsey Clancy remains at the psychiatric hospital until that decision is ultimately made.
0: Fox's Brian Yenis. U.S. Central Command says the U.S. has struck more targets of Iranian Revolutionary Guard Corps.
2: They say the strikes follow recent attempted attacks by Iran against commercial shipping in the Strait of Hormuz and military service members.
0: Fox's Christina Coleman. 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
3: Sunshine mixed with clouds at times today, with daytime highs approaching 76. Lows dip down to about 50 tonight, mainly clear skies. Daytime highs approaching 74. Tomorrow, sunshine mixed with clouds at times. From the Weatherology Weather Lab, I'm meteorologist Jennifer Wojcicki for 97.5 The Hound. Right now, 66.

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4: Fox News, I'm Jack Callahan. U.S. envoys Steve Witkoff and Jared Kushner are in Moscow and will meet with Russia's President Putin today about a new proposal to end the war in Ukraine. A mistrial declared in the Lindsey Clancy murder case, jurors deadlocked on whether she was legally responsible for killing her three children. The state must now decide whether to try her again.
5: The DA has not said if they will retry this case, but in the meantime, Lindsey Clancy remains at the psychiatric hospital until that decision is ultimately made.
4: Fox's Brian Yenis. U.S. Central Command says the U.S. has struck more targets of Iranian Revolutionary Guard Corps.
6: They say the strikes follow recent attempted attacks by Iran against commercial shipping in the Strait of Hormuz and military service members.
4: Fox's Christina Coleman. 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
7: Clear skies this afternoon with daytime highs approaching 76. Mainly clear skies again tonight, lows dip down to about 50. Highs level off around 74. Tomorrow, a blend of clouds and sun. From the Weatherology Weather Lab, I'm meteorologist Jennifer Wojcicki for 97.5 The Hound. Currently 68.

0: Buenos dias, mi amigos. Welcome to the Swinging Doors and on into Saturday afternoon. Chris Stapleton, I remember when Chris Stapleton was, and he's all rage. I mean, he's, you know, yeah, but he used to be with a band called the Steel Drivers. And man, you know, before anybody even really heard of Chris Stapleton, at least in the way they do now, I always loved the Steel Drivers. They're not the same without Chris Stapleton. And to be honest with you, he's not the same without them either. It's just a whole different vibe. Now, if Chris Stapleton were here, he would say, "You should see my paychecks, man. You should." And I'd be like, "Yeah, I get it." Anyway, this is Rick Porter. I'm going to stick around. We have Bucko Baseball coming up later this evening from beautiful PNC Park down in Pittsburgh. And let's see, the action starts at 6:40, first pitch. So that means we'll have the pregame show at 6:15. You won't want to miss it. The Angels and the Buckos from PNC right here on 97.5 The Hound.
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0: September 5th, 1939. 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You get a lot of guesses before somebody got Akron. I'm just saying. And, you know, hey, I've seen a lot of live music. I mean, a boatload. I mean, a ton. I've seen David Allen Coe twice. Most interesting thing ever. Happy birthday to David Allen Coe. Let's do his most famous song right now. Why not? Saturday afternoon, 97.5, The Hound.
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I wrote him back a letter and I told him it was not the perfect country and western song because he hadn't said anything at all about mama, or trains, or trucks, or prison, or getting drunk. Well, he sat down and wrote another verse to the song and he sent it to me, and after reading it I realized that my friend had written the perfect country and western song, and I felt obliged to include it on this album. The last verse goes like this here. Well, I was drunk the day my mom got out of prison.

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3: Fox News, I'm Jack Callahan. U.S. Central Command says the U.S. has struck three Iranian crude oil tankers, two in the Strait of Hormuz, one in the Gulf of Oman. The attacks in retaliation for ballistic missiles fired by Iran.

0: They did, in fact, fire upon these new Iranian crude oil tankers after the IRGC fired at two Navy warships.
1: Fox's Alex Hogan, neither of the U.S. vessels were hit. U.S. envoys Steve Witkoff and Jared Kushner are in Moscow. They'll meet with Russia's President Putin today with a new proposal to end the war in Ukraine. A mistrial declared in the Lindsey Clancy case. Jurors deadlocked. The state must decide whether to try her again.
2: The DA has not said if they will retry this case, but in the meantime, Lindsey Clancy remains at the psychiatric hospital until that decision is ultimately made.
1: Fox's Brian Yenis. 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
3: Mainly clear skies this afternoon with daytime highs approaching 76. Mainly clear skies again tonight. Lows dip down to about 50. Highs level off around 74. Tomorrow, a blend of clouds and sun. From the Weatherology Weather Lab, I'm meteorologist Jennifer Wojcicki for 97.5 The Hound. Currently, it's 71 degrees.

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Martina Maria Schiff. Now, Martina McBride, the pride of Sharon, Kansas, where she was born on July 29th, 1966. I think that was the first song of hers that made me go, hey, wait a minute. This chicken belled out song. Yeah. Then I especially thought she was cool when before she became famous, she played with a rock band that was called The Penetrators. I mean, it sounds dangerous. That's all I'm saying. Martina McBride, we love you. 97.5 The Hound.

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0: Broadcasting from our palatial studios and behind the golden microphone from high, high atop Bootjack Mountain. Oh, I'm having a great time Saturday afternoon. It's my favorite part of the week, and I intend to make it better. We have some sponsors that make all this possible. Yeah, I mean, they make it all possible, literally. And, well, let's hear from some of them right now. Do your best. 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
3: News, I'm Daria Albinger. Millions are on the move this Labor Day weekend. Transportation Secretary Sean Duffy on Fox and Friends Weekend with what to expect if you're one of them.
4: We have some rain and showers coming on Saturday, Sunday, and into Monday. So we'll have a few delays because of weather, but things are all hitting on all cylinders.
3: If you're flying, make sure you get to the airport 2 hours before a domestic departure, 3 hours for international. 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
5: We're creating a program where small and medium-sized and large ranchers can sell their products directly to consumers so that they don't have to go through the big four processors and middlemen.
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6: Mainly clear skies this afternoon with daytime highs approaching 76. Mainly clear skies again tonight, lows dip down to about 50. Highs level off around 74. Tomorrow, a blend of clouds and sun. From the Weatherology Weather Lab, I'm meteorologist Jennifer Wojcicki for 97.5 The Hound. Currently, it's 72 degrees.

0: 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But hey, we're giving you puppy eyes right now. 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

0: No shoes, no shirt, no entry in Pennsylvania. You ain't getting in, man. Now, the sign says must have shoes and shirt or whatever. 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I'm just saying. 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

0: No, she's not even gonna. This next song, look, if I were assigned the case of explaining why Willie Nelson is America's greatest living songwriter, it'd be a landslide and I'd win, but this song would be part of my evidence. Here's Angel Flying Too Close to the Ground. Sing it, Willie. 97.5 The Hound.
1: 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Angel flying too close

0: That song was written by one of my favorite songwriters. In fact, probably 20 years ago, maybe. She was listed in Rolling Stone as one of the great songwriters living in the country. Her name is Lucinda Williams, and seen her a number of times. Song is sung up nicely, he said smoothly, by Mary Chapin Carpenter there. I always liked the way Mary Chapin Carpenter interprets stuff, and I don't know, she's pretty cool. Let's hear from some sponsors, and then we'll get back to the country music. That's why we're all here. 97.5, The Hound.
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mainly clear skies this afternoon with daytime highs approaching 76. Mainly clear skies tonight, lows level off around 50. High temperatures reach up to 74. Tomorrow, sunshine mixed with clouds at times. From the Weatherology Weather Lab, I'm meteorologist Jennifer Wojcicki for 97.5 The Hound. Right now, it's 74 degrees.

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The big hand's on the Ronnie, little hand's on the Millsap, and the second hand is sweeping a shadow, a long, thin shadow across the Smoky Mountains in North Carolina. Why? Because it's Ronnie Millsap time in Hong Country. Duh. Yeah. Part one, back on my mind, Eric. How about part two? It's almost like a song, but it's actually better than a song. It's a Ronnie Millsap song. Ronnie Millsap time, 97.5, The Hound.

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0: Well, what do you know? Song about a pickup truck. Who would have thunk it? I'm sitting there thinking, Bucko baseball's coming up. I love me some baseball. The Buckos are, come on, they have some work to do. They're two games under 500 right now, but they're 70 and 72. That's 142. So they have 20 games left, man. Yeah, the season ends 3 weeks from tomorrow. But they have 20 games left, and they better get hot over those last 20. That's all I'm saying. We'll have all the action. First pitch, 6:40 from PMC, which means the pregame show will come on at 6:15 right here on 97.5 The Hound.
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Mainly clear skies this afternoon with daytime highs approaching 76. Mainly clear skies tonight, lows level off around 50. High temperatures reach up to 74. Tomorrow, sunshine mixed with clouds at times. From the Weatherology Weather Lab, I'm meteorologist Jennifer Wojcicki for 97.5 The Hound. 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

0: Well, if you don't like that song, there's something wrong with you. 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

Tomcat sitting on a railroad track. He hollers at the mama cat, and she answers back, "Bring it on down to my house, honey. There ain't nobody home but me. 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

0: That is a classic song that was co-written and originally recorded by Eddie Cochran, the great Eddie Cochran, back in 1958, one of the original rock and rollers. Done up nicely there by Mr. Alan Jackson. Yeah, he's in the Hall of Fame, because he should be. Summertime Blues, 97.5, The Hound.
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3: I'm Carmen Roberts. After the mistrial in the Lindsay Clancy murder trial in Massachusetts for killing her three children, prosecutors must decide whether to put her back on trial. Plymouth County DA Timothy Cruz says he is focused on the victims, the kids.
4: It is our job to make sure that the victims are not invisible, to make sure that they're not forgotten, and to make sure that we stand for them in the way that we seek justice. And that's what I think we've done in this case.
3: A court hearing is set for September 29th on what's next. 10 days after the catastrophic flash flood struck Nepal, crews rescued two more people, a woman from a collapsed house and a man from a hydropower tunnel.
5: Rescuers are focusing on 12 projects across Nepal where 900 workers are missing. About 500, they say, are believed to be trapped in various tunnels.
3: Fox's Stephanie Bennett. 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
6: Lows around 50 tonight under mainly clear skies. Daytime highs approaching 74. Tomorrow, sunshine mixed with clouds at times. Lows dip down to about 47. Tomorrow night, mainly clear skies develop with fog at times. From the Weatherology Weather Lab, I'm meteorologist Jennifer Wojcicki for 97.5 The Hound. Right now, it's 73 degrees.

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0: Well, the wheels have touched down gently on the runway of Saturday afternoon, and we're just going to take it into the terminal from here. We have about 40 minutes left or so of Saturday afternoon until it turns into Saturday evening. And then shortly after that, the pregame show for Bucko Baseball will be on, and then you can listen to the Bucko game and hope for the best. That's what I think. Let's hear what Big D and Bubba have to say right about now. 97.5 The Hound.
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We're going to crush this empty beer can that was Saturday afternoon with some Waylon and then some Willie. Why not? That's going to do it for me, Rick Porter, on this Saturday afternoon. Just around the corner, Bucko Baseball will be taking place. Yeah, 6:15, the pregame show comes on. Braxton Ashcraft gets the start for the Buckos. And it's a thrill just to say Braxton Ashcraft on the radio because, I mean, that might be the best, coolest name in all of baseball. I'm just saying. See if the Buckos can get something done against the Anaheim Angels. We will find out. I will catch up with you next Saturday. Same time, same channel, same place right here from high, high, high top booth Jack Mountain. Willie and Trigger closing out Saturday afternoon for me with Whiskey River, like always. In the meantime, till we meet again, keep your good ear turned toward the radio. Keep your radio tuned right here to 97.5 The Hound. Thanks, Eric. Thanks, Linda. Love you. Bye-bye.

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lows dip down to about 50 and foggy tonight under mainly clear skies. Daytime highs approaching 74 and foggy early tomorrow, sunshine mixed with clouds at times. Mainly clear with fog tomorrow night, lows around 46. From the Weatherology Weather Lab, I'm meteorologist Jennifer Wojcicki for 97.5 The Hound. Currently 74.

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